0: struggle to articulate what we're gonna do. I struggle to articulate what we're gonna do.
1: Even a child understands that if you have no control of the narrative, it's a struggle to articulate what you're going through.

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1: 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Right now, I want everybody to come to the front. 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I want all the poppers and the breakers to form this circle. I want all the poppers, the breakers, the writers, and the exciters to get in this circle and make it real live, yo. Cause I'm seeing too many stars up in here tonight, yo. I'm seeing the Rocksteady crew, I'm seeing Ken Swift, I'm seeing Mr. Wiggles, I'm seeing Modisho, I'm seeing Crazy Legs. Man, I'm seeing the Zulu Nation up in here. I'm seeing the Rawkus Family, Shabam Sadiq, Company Flow, Menelik. I'm seeing Geology, Sean J. Period. Man, it's the Black Star Movement, Most Def, Talib Kweli. We gonna keep it live for the B-Boys and B-Girls University. Rocksteady Japan, Rocksteady Europe, Rocksteady New York. Yo, we just gonna keep it live all over the world. Get live, y'all.
2: Party people, in the place to be. My name is Talib Kweli.